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7: 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Their connection from Tanzania all the way to other parts of the world.
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0: Yeah.
1: Actually at one point you were accused of receiving a bribe of 5 million.
0: 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The chairman of the committee, everybody can follow. 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
1: That was the previous regime.
0: No, this is 2024-2025 financial statements ya Kisii. And I want you to have a copy because mimi huwa sifanyi porojo.
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1: It's not enough to do rallies for Linda na inchi in Kisi. It's not enough to do rallies in Nyamira, not kwenda Kitengela. End game ni wapi?
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0: 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That's what I'm telling you. 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I have gone through what we will do differently and how we will do it differently. We want this country back on the ideals and values in the constitution. So, one of the things that we want to do sisi kama wanalinda mwananchi. 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Vile watu wanatuambia tukue organized.
1: Yeah.
0: Tukue structured, watu wajue how can I plug in huku Kisii, tunaweza anzisha chapter yetu ya women ya vijana ama tunaweza how can we plug that in. So that is a conversation that is going on now so that we are able to get organized. Number two, we want to develop a platform. A platform means that we want to give you what we are going to do differently and explain it to you the way we have tried to explain here, that this country can be run differently. 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
1: Yes.
0: So he used to say, I wish tungekuwa na the same grace and fortitude that we had in 2002. In 1992, this country would have made very serious progress by now. So, in this political environment, me I know that hakuna mtu ambaye tujakuwa ruzana hapo. 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
0: 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Ati wewe utacheza namba hii, wewe utacheza na hakuna team. Unaanza
1: so
0: na team.
1: What is happening is a team.
0: What is happening now is the platform. The changes that we want to bring about in the country. Then we look for people who agree with that platform. Then we look for a team that can deliver that platform. Then you assign positions. You can't just start and say, "Oh, it's not about being president or deputy president." By the way, people don't know that Sifuna is very comfortable in the Senate. It has been the honor of my life to be the Senator of Nairobi. Not many people get elected to the Senate. So it is not about these positions. It is about what country do we live in. As a Senator of Nairobi, am I happy that my people are being killed in Mathare? I am not happy. This is a burden. Am I happy that every day there is a fire in Gikomba? 90% ya soko imechomeka juzi. 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
0: 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It's not in all instances, it's just when you act outside your mandate or in excess of your mandate. Unaona? So these are the conversations we want to have, my brother. Not who is going to be president. We want to stop this nonsense. We want Kenyans to live in peace. We want people to be alive. Waone watoto wao wakienda shule, wakipata kazi, maisha yao ikibadilika. 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People just want to live in a country that they are proud of. That is fair to everyone.
1: Okay. Yeah. It's good you have answered that close. What to Uliza, what's next? What if you are not selected the flag bearer or something? But it's good umesema kwamba agenda ya kwanza ni kujipanga kwanza, tujue tunazungumzia nini.
0: Correct.
1: And then tuweze kurudi hapo. 0724256504 na wote mwanzo mtaliwe tena sentira hiyo. Can accountability be replaced by compensation? That's what someone was asking that.
0: Yeah, we have covered that.
1: He is on record saying that he won't be Honorable Buru's SG. Why then can't he leave ODM and form his party? Under which conditions can he work with either Ruto or opposition leaders? Why has the government not gazetted the names of those to be compensated? I think maswali mawili. No, mawili tu, lakini yanarelate yana. Can accountability be replaced by compensation, and why is government not gazetting the names of those being gazetted? Wewe umesema uwezi fanya kazi na party leader ambaye anataka power. So unataka power?
0: Mimi nimewambia it is not about power. By the way, if you are a leader looking for power, there's a problem. We want to change the lives of our people. Unaona? We want to change the lives of our people. Hiyo kilio nasikia kutoka Madhare, mimi nataka inyamaze tu. 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
1: Yes.
0: Sasa ndugu yangu, health sector workers wanalia. 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
1: on record kusema wewe you will not be SGA.
0: Sasa tayari wamenifurusha kama katibu wa chama. And me personally, you know, nimesha explain hii kitu mara mingi lakini watu hawaelewangi. It's not a must that Sifuna be the SGA of ODM. ODM iko na talent my friend. 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Kwa sababu ODM ukiangalia kwa register ya ORPP, it has over 5 million members. If the party can violate the rights of the SG, what do you think it will happen if it is undertaking disciplinary process to any other person, chairperson wa youth wa Kisii kwa mfano?
1: Okay.
0: So that is why we are fighting. We are telling them, just follow the right process. Just follow the right process. Number two, some of us, we are built different, my brother. Mimi, tangu nizaliwe, nimejua kiongozi moja peke yake. Kiongozi moja tu, alikuwa anaitwa Raila Odinga. Now he is no longer there. I have been a member of only one political party. There's attachments that we have. Si raisi tu ati unaamka tu na unatoka. Because we are attached to the party.
1: Okay.
0: But we are trying to see if it is possible to still salvage the party. And it is getting harder and harder every day. Because you can see what they are doing. So the reason why we have brought this matter of the process of removal is not to say that I must be the SG. We are saying we are the party of constitutional order. We are the party of fairness and rule of law. Can't we just follow our own constitution in this process? And if in the end it is determined that, you know, my crimes warrant, nimefanya makosa kubwa sana, then it's okay. Mimi mwenyewe, ninavyozungumza mpaka sasa, hakuna mtu ameshawahi kuniita akaniambia makosa yangu ni gani. 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
2: For today, that the Teacher Service Commission is saying that the work of National Examination Council is a responsibility of teachers, and teachers are not supposed to be paid for invigilating and managing exam. I want to urge the government and the TSC that NEC is like the Electoral Commission. The job that is done by teachers in Kenya National Examination Council is different from what is done in schools. So I want to urge the Teacher Service Commission and the government to ensure that one. They must pay the teachers who managed the exam of last year. It is wrong overdue. They must pay our teachers. And in the future, if they fail to pay our teachers, then we will not have an option apart from calling the national strike so that the role of NEC and the role of our teachers must be defined clearly.
1: Kiumbe kia National Transport and Safety Authority katenile tubo lindia sechipara. 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
3: Out of abundance of caution and just to protect Kenyans, we added the other layer of physical interaction. And by the way, even ECTs, ECTs and payments, when TSA are going through KCB. When you're introducing a new product in the market, you design what we call customer journey. You try to look at how the customer walk through the entire process end to end. And we are talking about three elements of road safety, the enforcement, the engineering, and education. And the enforcement is something that we are actually currently trying to aggressively address. One, working with the police, and one, another element, working with the county governments. And that's another handle that we are addressing in terms of the operation of the public transport and the problem the too many drivers. We have 60,000 against a market that require only around 15 to 20,000. So there's oversubscription and there's fewer rides. And this brings around about frustration. The other one has to do with pricing.
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2: 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We are saying we are the party of constitutional order. We are the party of fairness and rule of law. Can't we just follow our own constitution in this process? And if in the end it is determined that my crimes warrant nimefanya makosa kubwa sana, then it's okay. 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
1: The top senator is Honorable Kamau Murango. He's also out of the country. He spoke to my colleague Jove. His rating was 69%. The top three are from Central. Then we have number 2, John Methu. 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
0: Mutu. 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
2: Number 2 is just there. That is number 3, which is a tie. Honorable Didi Nyoro and Honorable John Bwire of Taveta 76. So at number 4 we have the Samburu West MP Honorable Jocelyn Jefuda.
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3: 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I am ready to.
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5: Starting with Truvada, what is Truvada used for? Truvada is for HIV So you can imagine if someone goes to the extent of falsifying HIV medicine The second one is Viagra, the blue pill So men are in danger here The problem with this when it refuses to work you don't even say You just die with your problems, yeah? So this was discovered here in Kenya
0: Dr. Bwawo boigo ni gata babu na hebikole biengenche yu ni gubi abiribu kwa ene kikuwa ase chi county chi nyinge asate babu na wikira bono banyoliru kwe murunga niya ara eliwe ya mochi menya na ikome na isato igoro yogo taikira na kwebifa na amalioga koni wa ase chiro ayu wako kunobo kore liwa wacheno
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6: Africa must continue strengthening its own financial architecture. Greater collaboration among African multilateral financial institutions, stronger regional guarantee mechanisms and innovative financing solutions will enable our customize affordable capital while reducing dependence on financing. Kenya therefore welcomes ongoing efforts to establish stronger continental guarantee mechanisms under African leadership.
0: Kindi kiboigo ni gata babu na niribu yoko gani yoko nene kubikwe asuku watani hawa saa inaba subati kwa babu siyase okurumo changovo asuku kine mirubili ya uchumi asa chinsi choro hongoro wa Afrika.
6: We must deliberately be inclusive, include women, include the young people of our continent as we look for solutions that transform the critical sectors of our economies. Into the future, we must create an environment that promotes and gives confidence to investments, and we must believe in our continent. We must also be able, for those of us who are in political leadership, ensure long-term stability.
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7: is that we are able to basically have the farmers taking their produce at the appropriate time in the market, and hence they are able to maximize in terms of the value because they have been able to keep it at the appropriate levels and for a longer period to fetch the right price in the market. So in this way, we are going to enhance the financial ability of these farmers because they'll be able to maximize their benefits from their produces.
0: Nirumo, director of the company Dan Church Aid Iga Kenya. 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
8: 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And by doing so, they can reduce the food loss and they can earn a lot more money. We can see a lot less waste.
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3: 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And if in the end it is determined that, you know, my crimes warrant nimefanya makosa kubwa sana, then it's okay. 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
1: Bwana awe nanyi. All powerful God, creator of heaven and earth, in the richness and depth of your wisdom, you have empowered us to produce great and beautiful works of our hands. Grant, we pray, that those who use this instrument, these tools, may travel safely with the care for the safety of others and for the promoting the good life of our own people in our county. 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

0: 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We got rapid forces crimes against humanity. 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
1: All states must immediately stop providing arms and ammunition to all parties to the conflict. We have documented our foreign manufactured weapons and military equipment, including Chinese and French weapons, have been imported into Darfur and other areas of Sudan. That should not be possible. It is particularly vital that all countries stop providing the UAE with any arms until it can be brought into compliance with the UN embargo.
0: Kembekeo ni yogia tabiru na esegie yu ereso mwanko gatato ni ujirire abanto chiribugo itua na bayi gechi milo nego tamakuru wa chinkachiawa.
2: The scale and gravity of the abuses and the violations that we have seen so far, an independent and adequately resourced protection force must be urgently deployed to Sudan to protect civilians. This is a war on civilians, as we have already said. The human toll of the conflict has been immense. The numbers are staggering. Consider this. Tens of thousands of people have been killed and many more have been injured. More than 10.5 million have been displaced within Sudan.
0: Kana yosafemu nchuo matukarali ntukaendelee kukumanyia higuru ya iyo mananda mangina kutukira nchankuru kwa dano giga Toskana.
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4: My own experience in just 3 years, I have seen how we can mobilize domestic resources. It is easy, actually it's not easy, it is difficult to go borrowing money from people. They subject you to all manner of things, you know, do this, go and pass this law, how about you go and pass the sexuality laws, go and do this, go and do this, things that have nothing to do with the money you're looking for. But of course you are subjected to such if you refuse to do what you have to do.
0: Nkwana ya jawa igo ni ya singri robo ya poko upatele na kwechi nsechi Afrika igo roje merobilio yobo unchulia kando na chilo chinyene kwenye kimono unchulia bode mimi paka yabo ngokoreka na bode asekere ngekia.
4: In our National Social Security Fund we had 312 billion Kenya shillings saved in 60 years, but in just 2 years we have moved it from 312 to 680 billion. By next year we will triple what we have saved in 60 years in 3.5 years. What does that mean? It means there is no shortage of capital. It is us getting organized and getting that the resources we have organized and using it for our own development. So when we say there is no shortage of capital in our continent, that statement is very, very true.
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6: My own experience in just 3 years I have seen how we can mobilize domestic resources it is easy actually it's not easy it is difficult to go borrowing money from people they subject you to all manner of things you know do this go and pass this law how about you go and pass the sexuality laws go and do this things that have nothing to do with the money you're looking for but of course you are subjected to such if you refuse to do what you have to do
3: Nkwana ya jawa igo ni ya singri robo ya poko upate na kwechi nsechi Afrika Igo roje merobo liyo yobo onchula liya kando na chilo chinye na kwenye kimono onchula liya mime paka ya bo Ngo koreka na wole asekere ngekia
6: In our National Social Security Fund we had 312 billion Kenya shillings saved in 60 years But in just 2 years we have moved it from 312 to 680 billion By next year we will triple what we have saved in 60 years in 3.5 years What does that mean? It means there is no shortage of capital It is us getting organized and getting that the resources we have organized and use using it for our own development. So when we say there is no shortage of capital in our continent, that statement is very, very true.
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